makes you wanna dance. Find a joint and pass it to your friends. This is the jam that makes you wanna dance. Find a joint and pass it to your friends. Roll, roll, roll the joints and twist them at the ends. Light 'em up and take

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0: 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Belinda Carlisle, Heaven is a Place on Earth. 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

this time, I will talk about my favorite kind of music. Its name is Techno, the music pumping and the people jumping. This is Techno, the music pumping and the people jumping. This is Techno, the

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